Grant Strand's Rock Station, Rock 107. Chad Tyson, if you're going camping this summer and you accidentally drop your sunglasses in a toilet at the campsite, you need to leave them there. I'll tell you why next.

The Grant Strands Rock Station, Rock 107. I've been seeing some rumors floating around about Travis Kelce and Taylor Swift getting married 4th of July at Madison Square Garden in New York City. I can't confirm that, but I can confirm this next band will be there starting July 7th for their residency in Bon Jovi.

107, Chad Tyson. So thankfully, it looks like the Jelly Roll Bunny XO divorce news has run its course. My news feeds on social media finally returning to normal. Let's keep the rock rolling right now here tonight. I got some Jet coming up. This is Nickelback. Never made

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Chad Tyson. Now, we don't talk about the mega millions of Powerball like we used to, but when I get up over $500 million, I always like to mention it. And mega millions is getting close. Tomorrow night's drawing will be about $489. So, playing that. Good luck, man. Spurl Jam.

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the Grand Strand's Rock Station, Rock 107. It's Stacy. Thanks for hanging out here in 2016. Now, Smashing Pumpkins are doing that show a little bit later this year. Fall tour, the Rats in the Cage tour. Looking forward to it.

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1: It's Stacey. Thanks for hanging out. STP, they're on the bill with Godsmack right about now, doing a bunch of like shed shows, if you will. I don't sleep on this drum fill. This is my drummer husband's favorite drum fill. They don't always have to be fast and flashy. Tasteful.

The Grand Strand's Rock Station, Rock 107, the Rats in a Cage tour. I'm looking forward to this one. Billy Corgan and Company. It's going to have Kiki Wong on guitar again, but the Smashing Pumpkins doing that tour come the fall.

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It's Stacy, and one of my favorite covers of all time. Well, I do like Dead Z's Tom Sawyer. I do like Fear Factory's Cars. Quite a few others on this list, but Metallica's Turn the Page, way at the top.

0: 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Humans were not created to sit in silence. 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Guaranteed human.
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1: Danzigs, as a drunken Phil Anselmo once said overseas. 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
1: All right, 4th of July weekend. Not this weekend. We have one more week to wait, but we're going to be doing a lot of fun stuff. Spotlighting America's greatest rock songs. It's kind of refreshing, though. All American artists. So no Rolling Stones, no Akadaka. This will be fun. You know, Metallica, for instance, just played you Metallica. They'll certainly be on there. All your grunge bands from Seattle, they'll be on there. So let us know, you know, using that talkback mic that's on the iHeartRadio app, what are your all-time favorite American rock songs?
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1: It's Stacey. Thanks for hanging out. And Amazon Prime Days ends today here on Friday, the 26th, if you happen to feed the beast that is Amazon.

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1: Finally making it to the end of the work week. So glad that we're getting to spend it together this Friday morning. How you doing? It is Battle in the Morning. And look, if you ever want to be a part of the show, please, please, please, by all means, go ahead, go to the iHeartRadio app, because you've been using it all morning. Leave us messages on the talkback, Mike. You can also put a face to the voice. That way I'm no longer stranger danger to you. Battle on Air is where you can find me on Facebook, Instagram, X. You can leave your hate comments there as well. But let's see what is going on this morning. We got some more messages coming through on the talkback. Mike, let's see what this one is.
2: 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You suck.
1: 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Again, you want to be a part of the show? Hit that talk back, Mike, while listening on the iHeartRadio app this morning.
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1: They say that consumption of orange juice is down 40% from 2010. Yeah, apparently these days we just much prefer our morning vodka straight. Hey, what's going on? It's Battle.

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1: Researchers say that rats have imaginations just like we do. 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
1: Coming up in four songs, I want to make sure I map out your money win. I've had a lot of people use the talkback mic, and that's not going to get you entered. So hang on. I'll break it down. Right now, it's Temple of the Dog.

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1: I'm Teresa, just preparing you for the next keyword, top of the hour. 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So get ready, get the keyword, get it dialed in, and I hope this time you get the win.
0: 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Rock 107. Before I even leave this hour, I had some Zeppelin Immigrant Song, what I declare the goat of all goats. Scorpions coming up after this, and then you got Money at 11 o'clock.

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1: It's still Amazon Prime Day, just so you guys know. 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
1: It was a big week of announcements, and I'm going to get you caught up on one big bucket list show in two songs. I've also got the Eagles, AC/DC, news about them. I got news about Rush. It's a big hour. 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

The Grand Strand's Rock Station. Rock 107. Let me just jump in to let you guys know next hour. Obviously, it's Friday. I'm going to shove more rock at you as I possibly can. And I got a Vegas trip to go see the Scorpions.

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1: Let me jump in just to let you know today, new music dropped from Muse. The Wow Signal is out, their 10th album, and it's going to be great. So if you haven't yet, put it on your to-listen list for the weekend right now. I got to

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Rock 107, the Grand Strand's rock station. It's time for me to get out of here. I appreciate you guys letting me be part of your day. I'm always on your side. I'm here to make the workdays better, give you a positive attitude, keep the vibes positive, and I hope I helped you this week. I gotta go now. Keep up with me if you want on socials at Teresa Rockface, and I'll talk to you soon.

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Hello, friends. It's Friday afternoon. I know. It feels nice, doesn't it? Weekend's coming up. My name's Chumley. Here's Chili Peppers.

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1: Honestly, felt like Billy Idol should be inducted into the Rock and Roll Hall of Fame before Missy Elliott. You know what I'm saying? But it's going to happen this year, this fall, class 2026. Billy Idol. Here's Rebel Yell. Yeah.

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Rock 107.

the Grand Strand's rock station, Rock 107. There's a lot of great bands touring this year. We got the final Journey tour, Guns N' Roses is out there, Motley Crue's touring, so I'm glad Poison will now tour in 2027. Here's Nothing But a Good Time.

107, the Grand Strand's rock station. Guns N' Roses, they wrote this song in the back of a van on their way from a gig in California back to L.A. Paradise City is about Los Angeles. But you know what? I like it here better than L.A., so I always try to think of Paradise City. It's our hometown. Here's Guns N' Roses.

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1: Nikki Sixx from Motley Crue, he's in a recent interview and he's talking about how the band's relationships are now. And he says they used to all live together in Los Angeles, so they were with each other every day. So now they all live in separate states. I think Nikki Sixx lives up in Wyoming. So the only time they spend together is rehearsals and touring commitments. We'll play some Motley Crue next.
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Skynyrd's coming up next, as in Lynyrd Skynyrd. Yeah, if you're a fan, you can just call him Skynyrd. It's cool. Pearl Jam, Jeremy.

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1: It's the best time of the entire week, driving home on a Friday. Yeah, except for fighting the traffic. But other than that, you've got an entire weekend in front of you. I hope yours is awesome. Bon Jovi.

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I love the entire Pyromania album front to back. So many great songs on there, including this one, Def Leppard's Photograph.

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1: You know, I haven't played Led Zeppelin in a minute. It'd be nice to hear some Zeppelin on the drive home, so I've got that next. Lenny Kravitz, here's Fly Away.

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